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2: 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And hopefully we will see you guys in Colombia sometime very soon for some live concerts. Thank you.

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1: Hi, this is Mike from the band Incubus, and just wanted to say hello to all the listeners of Radioactiva 97.9, The Rock Planet.